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0: 7, patrol to 12, Covered Bridge Lane in J. This is going to be for a
1: 2B21, go ahead.
0: She's going to be driving in a red Mitsubishi Outlander.
1: When I'm saying 802, that means
0: and has been in a verbal altercation with her mother. Again, this is going to be red Mitsubishi Outlander Sport, 16-year-old female driver, not licensed. Ninety-two.

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0: 1 decal. Yes, 126 in the area.
1: That's affirmative, showing you calling from standby. Received 825 to MBQ. Six, do you need 126 to respond to that location?
0: You have 126 respond, non-emergency. 1-6-7-6.

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14, patrol the area of Olympic Center to assist Lake Placid PD. Four and four, that's received 851-92.

Yes, driver. Go ahead. Again, New York, Lincoln North, Frank 2242. Again, Lincoln North, Frank 2242. East Main Street, Village, Kansas.

0: 6. Washington. 26, are all units on scene still going to be secure at this time? Interviewing subject now. 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

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Go ahead. New York, Mary David Sam 2055. Again, Mary David Sam 2055. Gilmore Street, Village Camp.

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1: New York, Lincoln Union Young, 7209, US 11, just south of 123 traffic stop.
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We'll be on the 200 block of Lafayette Street with a bike. 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

0: 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Can you patrol the area of 1979 State Highway 11C? I have a report of what they believe to be gunshots in the area.
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320. Control vicinity of 1738 County Road 21, Herman, and have a cow out in the roadway between that address and the 30 mile per hour speed zone. QB20 route 2132.

0: 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Go ahead, 3-1-2.
1: We'll be on 101 of Riverside Ave with a flight call. Currently failing to stop.
2: 3-2, Riverside Ave, failure to fly with a bicycle, 2137.
3: That's received, 937.92.
2: To be in the city of 100 Black Riverside with a bicycle.
0: Repeat, coming up.

0: Old boy. Name is going to be Waylon Norton. Caller hasn't heard from the father since 5 p.m.
1: Copy. Riverside towards the Patterson boat launch 2138. 126, did you copy that?
2: Confirm.
1: 312. 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
3: 50s on Riverside. 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
1: Unable to locate east on Riverside, 2139.
3: An older bicycle basket on the front. 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
1: Female, brown hair, with basket on the front of the bicycle. 2139. 126, 2821, did you copy that?
4: Going 4 to 312, what was the last block you saw him at?

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1: 10-1-2-6.
0: Be out on Commerce Street with New York, Harry Adam Robert 1747. Harry Adam Robert 1747.
1: Copy. Just confirming this is a separate traffic stop.

0: 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You show is clear. 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
1: All units back, sir. 2145.

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1: Just advising from our failure to comply with the flight, it's going to be a Jennifer Wells of 915 Fortune.
0: Three 1 2 21 48.

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0: 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The parking lot of Nick's. Just letting you know if you want to just sit by the bomber.
1: Can Sheriff 1 do it? Are you secure, still attempting to locate in the area?
2: Confirm.
1: Very safe, 2-3, did you copy that?
2: Recount.
1: Copy. 2150.

0: Do it again.
1: Go ahead, answer it.
0: Well, there I am. I never look at.
1: Copy, negative results. Bolton is back in 2152.

312 Cancer. Out at 932 4th Street, looking for that female. Can you also check for any special files for Jennifer Wells? Last time I knew you, I have to stand by one on that.

0: but...
1: I'll be back. 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
0: Passenger.

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What? Negative results for your special files on that subject.

0: 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We're back.
1: Happy 312 back, sir. 2203. Patrol. 1001 State Street, Apartment 2. Have a psychiatric welfare check on Caitlin Fleming. Made big suicidal comments today to her now ex-boyfriend.
0: Copy, we'll be in room.
2: 314, same.
1: 312, 314, route 2203.

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That is a negative at the time. 3-2.

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1: RFQ, respond 7, College of Court, nearest cross, Lincoln Street, 69 mil, set caller, repeating 4, Canton Rescue. 7, College Court, nearest cross, Lincoln Street, 69 mil, set call, 2212.
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0: 221 or it could be 26.
1: 26 on glass.
0: Could be 26, keep control of the vicinity of the Irish Settlement Road as capped out in the roadway.
1: This is Sherman Road.
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0: Dispatch, can you still wait 4 or 5 out of service for a nursing home return in Messina?
2: She states that she does not have a key. She moved out 5 days ago and she's not in the apartment. I asked him if he could respond there to let us in to just do a check, and he stated he was not responding there. She's definitely not there. He doesn't know who she hangs out with, doesn't know where she could be.
3: 314 to Canton Sheriff's. The OCD cars are going to break and head to the other call.
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0: 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Yeah, I'm team Belmont Courts. 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

0: 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Would you like me to leave the call on State Street for apartment number 2 listed as a psychiatric or a welfare check?
1: That's going to be a welfare check. I'm going to try to get a hold of her via phone.
0: Four seven 22 31.

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Control 376 Irish Ridge Road, Bombay. Caller's reporting he is assaulted by his ex-girlfriend. While on the phone, said the ex-girlfriend was leaving at the time. Leaving the scene at this time.

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on 2B45. Can you patrol the area of the IGA in Waddington, 150 Lincoln Ave, for a caller reported a 3-ton black and red truck was all over the road but is now parked at the IGA?

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Station, 2nd Ambulance call, respond 5927, State Highway 58, Crossroads, Pine Hill Road, 25-year-old female complaining of back pain, repeating for Governor Rescue, respond 5927, State Highway 58, 25-year-old female back pain, time of page 23176815.

rescue second page. Still need full response for this second ambulance call, 5927, State Highway 58. 25-year-old female complaining of back pain. Repeating for Governor Rescue, second call, second page. Still need full response, 5927, State Highway 58. 25-year-old female complaining of back pain. Time of page 2321, 6815.

Rescue, third page, Hammond Rescue Mutual Aid, respond 5927, State Highway 58, Crossroad Pine Hill Road, 25-year-old female complaining of back pain. Repeating for Governor Rescue, third page, Hammond Rescue Mutual Aid, respond 5927, State Highway 58, 25-year-old female complaining of back pain, time of page 23266815.

Hammond Rescue Repeater 6, respond Mutual Aid for Governor Rescue 5927, State Highway 58, Crossroad Pine Hill Road. 25-year-old female complaining of back pain, repeating for Hammond Rescue Repeater 6, respond Mutual Aid for Governor Rescue 5927, State Highway 58. 25-year-old female complaining of back pain, time of page 23, 26, 6815.

Hammond Rescue, second page. Still need full response for this mutual aid to Governor 5927, State Highway 58. 25-year-old female complaining of back pain. Repeating for Hammond Rescue, still need full response for this mutual aid to Governor 5927, State Highway 58. 25-year-old female complaining of back pain. Time of page 23296815.

Hammond Rescue, repeater 6, second page, still need full response for this mutual aid to Governor 5927, State Highway 58, 25-year-old female complaining of back pain, repeating for Hammond Rescue, second page, still need full response for this mutual aid to Governor 5927, State Highway 58, 25-year-old female complaining of back pain, time of page 2330, 6815.

Governor Rescue, Hammond Rescue, still need full response. 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Repeating for Governor Rescue, Hammond Rescue, still need full response. Morristown Rescue Mutual Aid, respond 5927, State Highway 58, 25-year-old female complaining of back pain. Time of page,

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Hammond Rescue still need full response. Morristown Rescue Mutual Aid, respond 5927, State Highway 58, Crossroads Pine Hill Road, 25-year-old female complaining of back pain. Repeating for Governor Rescue, Hammond Rescue still need full response. Morristown Rescue Mutual Aid, respond 5927, State Highway 58. 25-year-old female complaining of back pain. Time of page 2334, 6815.

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0: 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Respond 5927, State Highway 58, Crossroad Pine Hill Road, 25-year-old female complaining of back pain. Repeating for Covino Rescue, Hammond Rescue, Morristown Rescue, Rensselaer Falls Rescue. Respond 5927, State Highway 58, Crossroad Pine Hill Road, 25-year-old female complaining of back pain. Time of page 2338-6815.
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0: Rescue Hammond, Rescue Morristown, Rescue Rensselaer Falls, Rescue, still need full response, 5927, State Highway 58. Crossroad is Pine Hill Road, 25-year-old female complaining of back pain. Repeating for Governor, Rescue Hammond, Rescue Morristown, Rescue Rensselaer Falls, Rescue, still need full response, 5927, State Highway 58. For a 25-year-old female complaining of back pain, time of page 2343-6815.
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0: Town 8228, responding 2343-6815.
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0: Governor 175, arriving 2343-6815.

Starlake Rescue, respond, 83 Irish Hill Road, Crossroad, County Route 27, 61-year-old male in and out of consciousness. Repeating for Starlake Rescue, respond, 83 Irish Hill Road, Crossroad, County Route 27, 61-year-old male in and out of consciousness, time of page 2344-6815.

Dial Lake Rescue, Repeater 5, respond to 83 Irish Hill Road, Cross Road, County Route 27, 61-year-old male in and out of consciousness, repeating for Star Lake Rescue. Respond 83 Irish Hill Road, 61-year-old male in and out of consciousness, time of stage 23456815.

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1: Starlink acknowledging crew assembling 2347-6815.

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0: Evo is Lincoln Henry Charles 8951. Lincoln Henry Charles 8951, Justin Street.

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0: Repeat. RO is file 5 out of Cicero. Advise you see them vehicle and you need them contacted.
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Canton Rescue, respond 7297, County Route 27, Crossroads, County Route 14 and Church Street. 85-year-old female, chest pain, repeating for Canton Rescue. Respond 7297, County Route 27, 85-year-old female, chest pain, time of page 0047, 6815.

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Canton A132 on scene 0055, 6815.

312, okay, sir. In Tampa. We'll be out near the White House parking lot, off of Market Street.

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0: We have one male in custody from the larceny complaint.
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1: Say something, go ahead.
0: 126. Can you patrol to the area of 963 737 in Hammond? Caller reporting there are water buffaloes out on the roadway. They belong to the residents on Triangle Road.

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Governor SQ, respond 45, Halesboro Street, Cross Streets, Prospect Street, West Main Street. 93-year-old female, difficulty breathing, repeating for Governor SQ, respond 45, Halesboro Street. 93-year-old female, difficulty breathing, time of page 0107, 6815.

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126, you can stand down. Owner is with his animal, I just say.

I have a pending complaint here, prepared to copy. McLaughlin Road, states there are approximately 8 people on this property threatening him.

dispatch 2B47.

0: to be 47. Respond to 1229 Center Route 44, Waddington. Anonymous caller states that her son saw that there's an underage drinking party via Snapchat on that address.
1: Sure.
0: 1 minute.

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0: To V47. Gonna have you divert to 1255, Center Route 49. Caller reporting her 8-year-old son is missing. He's runaway.
1: Receive, already en route. Do we have any locations he'd like to go to?
0: To be 47. Caller has checked his grandmother's place and Tri-Town Arena, driven through downtown without seeing him. Thinks that his bicycle's gone, so she knows he's biking somewhere in the area.
1: Receive.

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1: Actually, 140. Greg,
0: could be 5-1.
1: Go ahead. Could be 5-1. Can you respond with 47 to 1255 County Route 49 for the Michigan Juvenile?
0: Route 720.
1: On approval.

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0: 140. Can you respond to 1229 Kenner Route 44 for a reported underage drinking party? States tied up with other complaints.
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Messina Rescue, Messina First Responders, Respond 36 Spruce Street, Cross Streets Woodlawn Avenue and Franklin Street, 90-year-old female, heart problems. 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Time of page 0149, 6815.

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0: 3 Jim.
1: Jim, you're about 3.
0: Oh, yes, sir, right here.
1: Receive 3. Can I have one of you patrol the area of 417 County Route 40, Messina? Caller reported there's a male in the middle of the roadway waving his arms, trying to get people to stop. Described as bald, tall, medium build with a backpack.
0: Yeah, me, myself, I think you're in a row. Oh, for being a row.
1: 206.

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0: 1-3. Our mail has now called as a type of complaint. You will meet you guys at County Route 36 and the Highway 56 at the Motorsports Shop. He is no longer in the middle of the roadway.
1: Got it.
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0: 5312. We'll be out on the 1100 block of Ford Street with a bicycle.
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0: Do you guys have a K-9 available if Sergeant requests it?
1: We will check.
0: Receive. He's unsure if he's going that route yet, but if it's available, we'd like to know. 356.

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0: Thanks, sir.
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Repeating for Messina Rescue, Messina First Responders, Response 16, Francis Street, Lot 1, 68-year-old male abdominal pain, time of page 0432-6815.

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0: 747, patrol to 800, New York Ave, be the White House on the corner. Have a Sierra Keep reporting her husband sent her suicidal text messages. States they're separated. He's been living at that current address with a Pamela.
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Respond 1640, County Route 22, 80-year-old male, difficulty breathing, time of phage, 0555, 6815.

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Ogdensburg Rescue. 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Repeating for Ogdensburg Rescue. Respond 950 Linden Street, St. Joseph's Home. 86-year-old female fallen, hip injury. 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

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Canton, I'm 135. That was the jail. That was a FEMA transport. Five out of the jail, 848.

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0: Three from the scene of town, correct. We're back to the jail with one down.
1: Five in Rockdale, 10-18.

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0: 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Town page 1024-6855.
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1: 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Henry Paul Mary 1794, repeating Henry Paul Mary 1794. Vehicle 2-1 ready. 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
1: 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I'll get another unit for backup.

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Respond, 182 Highland Road, 100 unit. For a 81-year-old female, fall with head injury. 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
0: 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Caller also mentioned something about having a BB gun. I hear screaming in the background, and caller disconnected the call.
1: 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I'm around the corner. You can show me on scene.

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Time page 1113-6855.

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Southbound, 2D22. 3 stages, just advise the status one known.

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Governor Rescue Edwards first responders respond to County Road 21 and County Road 24 for a 14-year-old male who was in a four-wheeler accident, has a head trauma. Repeating for Governor Rescue Edwards first responders respond to the intersection of County Road 21 onto County Road 24 for a 14-year-old male who was in a four-wheeler accident, has head trauma, heading to Governor Hospital. Time page 11246855.

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0: What's the vehicle's exact location right now?

0: Edwards, first responders, be advised. You can stand down from this call. They are en route to Governor Hospital.
1: I'm at 2421 right now.
0: Edwards, first responders, they are on County Route 58.
1: Copy, we'll stand down.
0: That's received. Edwards, first responders, standing down at 1127.

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Will be clear from last. You can attach me to that property to speak on the Ross Road and listen. One two two, received 1140.

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When our first responders respond, 2434 County Road 37, Cross Streets Factory Road and East Mahoney Road for a 64 male seizure activity. Repeating for Triton Rescue 2nd call. When our first responders respond, 2434 County Road 37 for a 64 male seizure activity. Time page 1157 6855.

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Repeating for Triton Rescue, Helena first responders, second page, still need a full crew to respond to 2434 County Road 37 for a 64 male seizure activity. Time page 1202.

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0: Probation 15 at 614 4th Street, apartment 1 in Augsburg for a follow-up.
1: Probation 15 out at 614 4th Street, apartment 1, 1205.

Lena, first responders, Triton Rescue, third page, Seaway Valley Mutual Aid request for Triton Rescue to respond to 2434 County Route 37 for a 64 male seizure activity. 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

0: 三四。
1: 848, say Highway 11C. Speak to a Russell there regarding property damage to his mailbox that occurred yesterday around 4 p.m.

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2: 11C in Brazier. Probably damage accident to his mailbox that occurred yesterday. Post patrol is currently busy.

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In service 1215.

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0: 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I'm going to swing back. Just saw him on Morris in 4th Street.

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0: 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Canton on 135. That was a correction for the Potsdam Medical Transport.
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0: Hargensburg Fire. 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
1: State Highway 37 and Hyde Road. Be on the lookout for a Budweiser truck swerving while driving. Heading towards the county line.
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0: 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Can't hear Vaughn. 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

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She's wearing purple shoes, unknown of color description. She was last seen leaving 1008 Morris Street.

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0: 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I also have 2B54 heading there.
1: Central dispatch, Cecilia Valley 842, clear of scene and route to Messina Hospital.
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Affirmative, the 17th and the 24th. There is no court on the 31st.

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0: 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I'm heading to Morris.
1: I believe I saw that female on J Street earlier today, heading west. I'm going to follow up, see if there's footage over there.

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3: 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Right, just want to verify that call at North Warren or Fraser Falls that was handled.
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Kent Rescue, respond. 5665 County Route 27, cross streets Hale Road and Barnes Road for a 41 female possible allergic reaction. Repeating for Kent Rescue, respond. 5665 County Route 27 for a 41 female possible allergic reaction. Time page 1330 6855.

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1: 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Do you have another rig en route as well?
0: 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We'll advise when we arrive on scene. We are arriving on scene right now.
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0: want to work in. One in route, 14 down. 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You're en route to the hospital, 14 10.
1: That should be 1-2.
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0: 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Respond 790 North Rocket River Road for a two-car MVA, airbag deployment, 20-year-old female arm injury. 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

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Captain on 121. Team 1418.

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0: seen a fire at Tri-Town Rescue, injured to the MBA.
1: 5319, go ahead.
0: Be advised, medically this patient is cleared. 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
1: This is the single station.
0: That's affirmative. It's a passenger. She was restrained. No apparent injuries. 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
1: 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I'll stand down.
0: I receive.

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0: Citizens Advocate is requesting assistance at 1003 Park Street for Isaiah Campo, who was jumping out the door and disorderly at this time.
1: Copy.
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0: 5. 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
1: Copy, arriving.

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0: to be 51, keep patrol the area 53 North Street, Madrid. I have a caller reporting a male named Peter, to meet Peter Coffey, who lives at 53 North Street, walking down Main Street with a knife on his belt.
1: Coffey, come in or out, or
0: you're out, 1520.
2: Central, I copy.
0: 2B12 and route, 1520. At this point in time, this male has not pulled a knife on anybody at current.
2: Copy. Okay, down this budget.
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Fire Response 22, Law Lane. 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It's on page 1523, 6843.

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2: There's no fire. It's a closed dryer issue with the vent. You can put Canton back in.
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Go ahead, 1-2-2. We have an individual by the State Highway 68, near President 4185. Same 40.

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Augsburg Rescue First Responders responding 3-4, 4th Street Apartment 21B as in boy, 42 female. 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

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I was out at 94 Snell Road, town of Poland, for a follow-up. 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
1: 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It's going to be New York, Mary David Sam 1662. 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
1: Semi Governor SD Edwards, first responders.

Governor Rescue Edwards First Responders, respond 210 Main Street, cross is going to be Trout Lake Street. 3-year-old female seizure activity, repeating for Governor Rescue Edwards First Responders, respond 210 Main Street, 3-year-old female seizure activity, 10 page 17, 16, 6843.

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2: 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Boat number 3 has been moved.

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1: 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Boston Rescue Response 578, State Highway 11B, Apartment 2, 33, female in labor, say she can feel the head. Repeating for Boston Rescue Response 578, State Highway 11B, Apartment 2, 33, female in labor, say she can feel the head, 10 page 1753, 6843.
0: 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Repeating.
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0: for 184.
1: Key Patrol 13 at Burn again, 13 at Burn Street, out of a possible unsecure premises. Me called in by the complaint across the street.
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0: 184, Kane, Sheriff.
1: Go ahead, 184.
0: I'll be clear of that call, and he'll be out at my station for a walk-in.
1: 1826.

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Hey, can you patrol to Norfolk Police Department? They have a walk-in complaint in regard to an incident that occurred outside of their area.

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